0: Black, más clásicos.
1: When your legs don't work like they used to before, and I can't sweep you off of your feet,

Seguinos en Instagram. Nos encontrás como @radioblack959. It doesn't matter if you love him or capital H-I-M. Just put your paws up. 'Cause you were born.

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Whether you're broke or evergreen, you're black, white, beige, Chola descent, you're Lebanese, you're Orient. Whether life's disabilities left you outcast, but leader teased, rejoice and love yourself today, cause baby, you were born this way.

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1: 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Aretha Franklin junto a Elton John con A Través de la Tormenta.
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1: Yes, yes.
2: No, it is it.
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0: just a letter on a silent night. Stalin smiles and Hitler laughs. Churchill claps Mao Zedong on the back.
1: Black. Más música. Más clásicos. Más voces.

And far from flying high in clear blue skies, I'm spiraling down to the hole in the ground.